you take my hand and come with me, because you look so fine that I really want to make you mine. I say you look so fine that I really want to make you mine. 4, 5, 6, come on and get your kicks. Now you don't

0: 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Party 89.
1: 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Good weed and good ink.
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0: in space. Nobody listen to reggae. 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
0: Yeah?
1: Man was not meant to leave this earth in a no tin can. Although

Max Romeo, Chase the Devil, Unstable Police com Spirit in the Material World, o Paralama do Sucesso com Selvagem. E agora tem Skate Punk, Black Flag, Rise Above e o Pennywise, Same Old Story.

0: 89.
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What's that? 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

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Come on, baby. It drives me crazy. And this group is just great balls of fire.

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And we could have some. And he's up there. What's that? 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He's banging on the bongos like a chimpanzee. Oh, that ain't working.